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You can find it online, peacecorps.gov. Once again, their website is peacecorps.gov. Okay? I'll tell you, we just heard in that set. It's coming up on 8 p.m. And you're still in tune to WCNI New London. I started that set off with T-Rex Bang a Gong. And then Colors came from the Black Pumas. I played Tragedy by Peter Wolfe with Shelby Lynn. And then in honor of the Trumpapalooza going on down in Texas, I played Morning in America. This Is How It Goes came from Amy Mann. And I heard it was Amy Mann's birthday today, too. And at the end there, I played Stevie Wonder, Superstition. And I told you, it's 8 p.m. and you're in tune to WCNI. This is the Dead Air Radio Show. I will be here for another hour. Hugh will be here next week. But stay tuned to WCNI. All right. Let's continue.

Well, that was the Drive-By Truckers from their album Decoration Day. And before that, I played Webb Wilder, Hittin' Where It Hurts, from his album Hybrid Vigor. I played The Who doing I Can See for Miles from Who Sell Out. And let's see, Teenage Head gave us Those Things You Do. The Stones gave us Connection. And at the top I played Rock My Plimsoll by the Jeff Beck Group. And I followed that with Love Lives Here by The Faces. Both of those featuring Rod Stewart on vocals. I got a message here for you all. You might not have known this, but balloon pollution is a global problem. That's because released balloons can often end up killing animals. They might mistake the trash for food. They might become entangled in the strings. Eco-friendly balloons don't exist. A sustainable alternative would help protect wildlife, would help conserve finite helium, and would help preserve the planet we're all trying to share. So be part of the solution. Help spread the word. Balloons blow, so don't let them go. That's the message from us here at WCNI. And we're coming up to 8:30, so I've got another half hour. But stay tuned to WCNI. There'll be more music. And right here, I'm going to play the Rolling Stones.

0: WCNI New London. The time is now 9:10. You're listening to the Ben in the Bar. My name's Alec. I got a few songs queued up tonight. We're gonna be going all over the place, so hope you enjoy something in it. That was You Get What You Are, or Give. Yeah, You Get What You Give by New Radicals. And then we had some Beach House right before that. Yeah, we just got a short PSA here, and then we'll keep it moving.
1: I learned patience from my adoptive dad. All he had to say was,
2: "Hey, you got this. Just breathe." Hey. Hey, we're pretty good.
1: Yeah.
2: Might have to start a band.
1: I got it.
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0: WCNI New London. The time is now 9:30 p.m. You're listening to the Ben in the Bar. My name is Alec. We are cruising right through this set list here. That was some David Bowie, Heroes,
1: I said Bowie.
0: Sorry about that. David Bowie. A 2017 remaster. Then we had The This Is The Day. The Dramatics. What You See Is What You Get. And then some Bee Gees. Night Fever. We just have a short PSA, and then we're going to get right back to the music.
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The time is now 9:54. You're listening to the Ben in the Bar. My name is Alec. That was Four Opal, Fatal Attraction. I think a pretty new release date, just last year. Then some Sweet 93, Stars Above, Ace Tone, All You Know, La Hell Gang, Her Way Has Come, Dick Stusso, Well Acquainted, then some Tim Buckley, One

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0: WCNI New London. The time is now 10:53 p.m. That was some Septula dead embryonic cells. And then we had some Sheetahead, Imperium, Metallica 1, some Stained, Raining Again, followed by Bush, Float, and some Seether, The Gift, and then a Fuel song, These Things, and Innocent. We are moving right along here. About an hour left of the playlist, so I'm just going to play a quick PSA and we can get back to the music.
1: Hi, y'all. This is Aaron Tippin, and I'd like to take a moment to say thanks to all of our veterans out there listening. This is a great nation because of all the hard work and numerous sacrifices that all of you make for us. Thank you from the bottom of my heart, and please remember that America supports you and appreciates what you're doing for this country. This message is brought to you by the United States Air Force.

0: WCNI New London. The time is now 11:30. You're listening to the Ben in the Bar. My name is Alec. That was Pink Floyd, Shine On You Crazy Diamond. Actually, parts 1 through 5. Then we had the Gavin Bryars Ensemble, Sinking of the Titanic. Right after, I guess I don't even know how to say this artist's name, or song, but if you're interested in the heavier metal that I was playing, you can visit the website. Then we had some Crowbar, Machine Head Dividend, some Septula, more Machine Head Imperium, followed by some Metallica One. We are moving right along here. Just about half an hour left of the set. I'll play a short PSA and get back to the music.
1: Hey everybody, we are
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1: When we started out in Nashville, we never imagined what we were going to be able to achieve. We got here because we worked together and had each other's backs.
3: In America, we have the privilege of being a diverse society made up of people from all kinds of backgrounds, and that's a big part of what makes this country such a great place to live.
4: When we put aside our differences and work together, there is no challenge too great to overcome. 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

0: WCNI New London. The time is now 11:57 p.m. That was Lana Del Rey, Thunder, finishing up the set for tonight. We also included some Adele in there, Someone Like You, and Bailey Zimmerman, Rockin' a Hard Place. Next up, we are finishing off with some Francis Fowler. I think I'm pronouncing that right. I hope you enjoyed. I always have a short PSA.
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I wanted less but nothing greater. I couldn't leave, I couldn't stay, so like a

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This is Yorma Kalkin, and whenever Yorma is in New London, he listens to WCNI, New London, Ground Zero Radio, where he can melt happily.

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0: Yes, Anne Jeffries.
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0: All righty. 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
1: 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You know, whenever I'm passing through New London, Connecticut, I always turn my radio to WCNI, New London. You know, if you want to hear some good reggae music, they will take you way back. Dreadlocks, the time is now. Thunder, fight for your right.
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0: 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What you doing with your phone? 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
1: Hey, Bobo, do flowers have best friends?
2: 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I'm afraid I don't know that.
0: 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I want to show you something. Look, flowers do have best friends.
1: Whoa.
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You're listening to WCNI New London, and you should write the state down because I'm actually here on time, even before on time. So my name is Margaret. I'll be here with you till 9 o'clock or so. If there's something you'd like to hear, it's 860-439-2850, and we're going to start off, as I always do, with Bobby McFerrin. This is from his album, Don't Worry, Be Happy, and the song is called Drive. 860-439-2850.

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1: All right. You're listening to WCNI New London. That was Ruthie Foster with Thank You from her new release, which is called Just Say Yes. And that's out on Sun Records, as in Sun in the Sky. Gray Delisle and Les Green were before that with a song called I'm Gonna Let You Call Me Baby. And that is from their new release that they just put out together called Gray and Green. Green has an E on the end, just so you know. And that's out on Hummingbird Records. Jim James was before that. I actually hit the wrong song anyway, but I still liked it, so it didn't really fit, but, you know, things can't be perfect all the time. So the song was called Your Door, and it's from Jim James' new release, Wowed Out, on ATO Records. The group before that was called Beyond 1969, and the song that we heard from them was Darkest Before the Dawn, and it is actually starting to be dawn, so it was appropriate. Anyway, that's from Beyond 1969's new release, Back to the Blues, out on HMG Recordings. And before that, we heard from a group called Happy Landing. And the song we heard from that was Wanderer. It's from their new release, Big Sun. And that's out on their own label under exclusive license to Two Fine Records. And we started off the show early for once, 2 minutes early, with Bobby McFerrin. And the song that we heard is from his album, Don't Worry, Be Happy, and it's called Drive. My theme song, so that's what I do all the time, to go from one thing to the other. Anyway, all right, so if you have any requests or comments, it's 860-439-2850. And right now we're going to hear from Sarah Cahoone, C-A-H-O-O-N-E, that's how you spell her last name. And her new release is called I've Missed You All These, that's how you spell her last name. And her new release is called I've Missed You All These Years. And this one's called High and Low. It's the first track off it. Hope you enjoy. 860-439-2850.

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All right, you are listening to WCNI New London, and we just heard from Eli Paperboy Reed with a song called How Can I Forget? And that's from his new release, Getting There, which just came out. And before that, we heard from the Womack Sisters with Monster. That's from their new release, The Womack Sisters, out on Daptone Records. Alicia Blue brought us a song called Backwards Again from her new release, Country Desire. That one went out by request, and that's out on a Blue Lion Records. Steve Earle was before that with Volver a Celaya, and that is a single that is out on New West Records, brand new. Grace Potter was before that. The song was called Lost Cafe, and it's from her new one, Trespasser, out on Mother Road Records. Israel Nash did his new single, Pretty Boy Floyd. It's out on Desert Folklore Music from his upcoming album. Robin Hitchcock was before that with Building from the Ruins, and that is from his new release, The Confuser. That's out on Tiny Ghost Records. Iron and Wine did their new single, California Sober, and that came from their new release, Hen's Teeth, and it's out on Sub Pop Records. And Sarah Cahoon started off our set with a song called High and Low, and that is from her new album, I've Missed You All These Years, and that's out on Sub Pop Records. So my name is Margaret, and I will be here with you until 9 o'clock, unless something really weird happens. And so it's 860-439-2850 if you have a request. And right now, we are going to hear from Strawberry Alarm Clock. They've got a new release out called Where's One? And this review says it is their first album of new material since 1969. Original and longtime members put together a surprisingly fun head trip down a retro-fired psychedelic rock journey. So, this one is number 9 off of this. Let's listen to it. It's called, I think it's called Live Water, not Live Water, but we'll see. I haven't heard it yet, so there you go. Just the first few seconds. I hope you enjoy. 860-439-2850.

You're listening to WCNI New London, and that was the Downtown Boys with Yellow Sun from their new release Public Luxury that's out on Sub Pop Records. Sweeping Promises was the group before that. The song was called Accent, and that's from their new release You Say I Romanticize, and that's also out on Sub Pop Records. Jack White brought us a song called There's Nobody There, and that is from his brand new release Frozen Charlotte. And that's out on Third Man Records. Translucent Veil brought us a song called Dreams and Sin. And that is from their new self-titled album, Translucent Veil, out on their own label. Strawberry Alarm Clock was before that. They started off our set. The song was called Live Water, I think. Live Water? L-I-V-E. Water. Okay. And it's from their new one, Blow Your Mind. And it's out on Big Stir Records. And I was hoping to listen to the words to that, but I was not able to do so. So I want to thank the people who've called today. It's been an interesting morning. let's see. What are we doing? Oh, yes, we're completely changing genres right now. We're going to hear from the Alabama Shakes right now. They've got a new release out, which is called I Must Be Dreaming. And we're going to hear the song from this one. It's called Easy. All right, and this is brand new, just came to us this week. All right, enjoy. 860-439-2850.

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And let's see, we just heard from, not the Boxmasters. We just heard from Mac Saturn. And the song was called Move, and it's the title track from his new EP, which is, just came out, like, this week. Before that, we heard from the Boxmasters with a song called Accidental Dance, and it's from their new one, In the Bay, and that's out on Keen Tone Records. A group called Improvement Movement was before that with a song called In the Morning.

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How you doing? Hope you're having a pleasant day. 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Alright, I got something for you. Something you can get. So, get off this.

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0: Hey there, I hear it's your birthday. 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
0: You got it. Ready, Senor Beaverati?
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0: world.
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And Marco.

All right. I am just about out of here. I know. Marco went and looked at the clock, and he's like, What? No, it's still got plenty of time. But I'm going to leave you with a nice 13-minute song. So Marco has plenty of time to get his life together. Whilst I have plenty of time to put mine back together. So, everybody, have fun. I will not be here next week. So I do have coverage. I do. You'll have the incomparable Baze, Chucky Daddy, whatever he wants to go by next week. He'll be here covering for me whilst I meander in the woods and listening to music. So, on that note, I hope everybody has a great couple of weeks. I hope you have a great time. I am going to go do stuff. And as Nurse Pork and Cheese likes to say, I need a little time off for bad behavior. Yeah. So, I'm out of here. I'm going to leave you with Goose. Huh? All right. Stay tuned for the Punk Rock Jukebox right here on WCNI New London. And this is it. All right. I love you. Be good.

WCNI New London.

Oh, my good goodness. Here we are again. It is 12:03 here on a beautiful, beautiful Thursday afternoon in September. We're going to start. I sound like Brett Summers on the match game. We're going to start with Royal Brothers by request, because the person that requested it has to go into a doctor's appointment like in 5 minutes. So we're gonna do that right away. Do I have it queued up? I do. It's the Royal Brothers, Punk Rock Jukebox, CNI.

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1: The Ed Council. Just people named Ed. Oh, yeah. Okay, we started that set by request. Royal Brothers with Suspicion. Then we heard Sounds from the Street from the first Jam record, called In the City, of course. Voluptuous Horror of Karen Black with A One-Man Lady. Science Gone Too Far from the Dictators. And You Say You Don't Love Me from the Buzzcocks. Set 2 starts also with a request. You guys are kicking it today. 860-439-2850, a number I seemingly never mentioned. This one is the Velvet Underground. Goes out to Frank. It's kind of an... I don't know if I've ever gotten a request for this song before. But that doesn't mean it's not super fine. Here's the Velvets. WCNI in London.
2: One, two, three. If you close...

as if you close the door. I'd never have to see the day again. I'd never have to see

All right, our swill this week, our swill album is I'm a Believer and Other Monkees Hits from the Living Strings. I mean, that's pretty cool for the Living Strings, for God's sake, the Monkees. It's actually ain't too bad. Alrighty, let's see. By request, we're at After Hours from the Velvets, and then because I felt like it, the Velvets backing Nico with Jackson Browne's song called These Days, which you may remember from the Royal Tenenbaums, used just terrifically in Royal Tenenbaums, I thought. Hypnotized from the Undertones, then we heard Black Tambourine from the Michelle Gunn Elephant. Ramones with the B-side version of It's a Long Way to Germany. Lexicon Devil covered by the Melvins. And a couple quickies from the Zero Boys, Your Vicious Circle and Drug-Free Youth. Both from the incredible Vicious Circle record. That's a great record. Alrighty, we're going to go with the start of set three is going to be the B-52s. This is the original Bouffant Records version of Rock Lobster here on the Jukebox CNI.

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I always liked this Monkees song. Neil Sedaka wrote this song, actually. When Love Comes Knocking at Your Door. Let's see. B-52's at the top. First of all, WCNI New London, so I don't forget. It is 101. We started with the original version of Rock Lobster on Bouffant Records 45 from the B-52's. Jaco Homo from Devo live on the Miracle Listening Hour album. Kill City from Iggy and James Williamson. Down the Hall from Liz Larson's. The Regulator from Bad Brains. A fast, fast song. I was not ready for that. That ending. And we just heard the Sex Pistols, of course, with Problems. Problems, problems, problems. Chrissy Hynde turned 75 this week. Dave Stewart from Eurythmics, 74. Johnny Fingers from the Boomtown Rats is 70. Will Birch from the Records, 78. Barry Andrews from XTC is 70. Buddy Holly would have been 90 this year. And happy birthday to Rick Wrigley. And happy birthday to Grandma Dot. Ages shall not be mentioned.

This last one of the birthday set goes out to Dot, and you know what? This has been a crappy year, and today starts a better year for you. But, you know, sometimes you just feel like, oh, yeah, you just feel like hollering, give me a break.

0: XTC with Outside World at the top of our birthday set. Pretenders with Bad Boys Get Spanked from the second record. Eurythmics with Love is a Stranger. Buddy Holly, You're So Square. Then we heard Starry Eyes from The Records. Boomtown Rats with Don't Believe What You Read. And Cat Fang with Jesus Give Me a Break. All right, let's talk about a couple of things happening this weekend. Saturday night over at the Hygienic Art Park. Radiotricity is celebrating their 30th anniversary of their breakup. Yikes. 30 years. But, yeah. Still Trevor Chandonnay, Brett Eckert, Eric Alphon, Ben Parent, Dante Piacenza, all going to be on hand to celebrate that band. That should be fun. Before that, Songs of the Sea over at the Parade Plaza here in New London, starting at 2. And that's all just like it says. It's kind of punk rock sea shanty time. None of Us Saints starts it off at 2. Then Littlefield and Morneau, Mark Bernier, Hold Fast at about 4:20. My Druthers, terrific band. My Druthers, 5:10 in the afternoon. And then headlining is the Dreadnoughts at 6 o'clock. That's at the Whale Tail, the Parade Plaza. And just a terrific, terrific lineup at Strange Brew in Norwich tomorrow night, starting with Thirst Trap at 8, then Horns of Ormus, straight to VHS, and Ballers closing out the night. So that I will see you there for sure tomorrow night. That's at Strange Brew in Norwich. What a hell of a show. This is some live Lou Reed. This was recorded in Chicago in April of 78 on the Street Hassle Tour, and we're going to come into Coney Island, baby, right after he just introduced the band. It's Lou Reed here on the Punk Rock Jukebox, WCNI. This is terrific.
1: Guitar, Stuart Heinrich.

Alright, that was The Fall with Cabin Up from a 12-inch and Coney Island Baby live in Chicago, April of 78 from Lou Reed. Man. I saw Lou Reed like 5 years after that for the first time. I didn't see him until like 83. And what a difference between between that we just heard and my red joystick, which is what he was doing at the time. I mean, it was alright. It was Lou, but gee whiz. We're going to start this set with the Butthole Surfers. This is from a great comp called Rat Music for Rat People. And it had the Dicks on it, the Surfers, Minutemen, Big Boys. I mean, a ton of bands. JFA was on here. But anyway, here is Theme Song from the Butthole Surfers here on the Punk Rock Jukebox, WCNI New London.

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I mean, it helps if you like the first two Monkees records. But this this makes me smile. Living Strings with I'm a Believer and other Monkees hits. They spelled Monkees right. The apostrophe's in the right place. Yeah. Quality product. Oh, let's see. Butthole Surfers at the top with theme song. 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The Flaming Groovies with Teenage Head. Jukebox Babe from Alan Vega. And Rock and Roll Resurrection from Wayne County and the Electric Chairs. 10 minutes of UK Subs, recorded May 23rd, 1978. Here's the UK Subs right here on the jukebox. WCNI New London. That doesn't sound like the beginning to me. Let's cue that up. You know. Let's try that.

0: This is Bird Note. I'm Ariana Rimmel. In the summer of 2026, conservation photographer Garrett Vinn visited a remote wilderness called the National Petroleum Reserve in Alaska. He shared this audio postcard from Tshekpuk Lake.
1: I'm sitting here in the middle of June on an Arctic night in Alaska. The sun is low, it's close to midnight, and the shorebirds have taken flight. In these vast open landscapes, getting in the air is key to being heard. Display flights are the norm, and these birds are announcing their territories and looking for mates. Right now around me, I have three that are especially prevalent. The Dunlin, semi-palmated sandpiper, and pectoral sandpiper. This beautiful little russet and black and white Dunlin that is flying by issues a harsh, ringing scream as it returns to Earth from its display flight. This tiny semi-palmated sandpiper, the size of a sparrow, spends many hours every day over its territory, hovering and cruising and issuing this call, the motorboat call. The male pectoral sandpiper inflates a large air sac on its chest, launches out over the tundra, and in a low, buoyant flight, issues a long series of hooting calls over areas frequented by females. And these are just three of about 25 species of shorebirds that nest in the wetlands, tundra, and foothills of America's Arctic. I'm Garrett Vinn for BirdNote.

It's 2:13 here on the Punk Rock Jukebox. You're listening to WCNI New London. That was UK Subs for the last 10 minutes. Five songs, 10 minutes. Gotta love it. I Couldn't Be You, Tomorrow's Girls, Disease, CID, and Stranglehold. From May 23rd of 78. This one starts with The Clash.

That was Fatal Film with Jesus Christ from a great EP called Money House Blessing from about a million years ago. Before that, Wire with Dot Dash, Ask the Angels from the Patti Smith Group. Can't Stand My Baby was the Rosillos. Betrayal Takes Two from Richard Hell and the Voidoids. Eat to the Beat from Blondie and the Clash with This Is Radio Clash. One more set to go before the House Rent Party slides in. This is from a brand new cassette release from Piss Poor. It's called Under Attack. Here's the last track. It's called Told You So. And some of the material in this program may be offensive to some listeners. WCNI encourages listener discretion.

should hear how we sing, child. You should hear.

Thanks to the Living Strings for covering the Monkees for us today for our swill. Quickly, told you, a lot of songs. Told you so at the top from Piss Poor from their new record Under Attack, or new cassette, I should say. Goodbye to Loose from The Stranglers, New York Dolls with Chatterbox, If Stuart Could Talk from The Dickies, The Saints with Kissing Cousins, Dub Housing in there from Para Ubu. Street 103 was Street People from right here in New London, and Hey Little Girl from The Dead Boys. Don't forget tomorrow at Strange Brew, playing is Ballers, Straight to VHS, Horns of Ormus, and Thirst Trap. That's 8 p.m. tomorrow at Strange Brew. Radiotricity Saturday at the Hygienic Parade Plaza with the Songs of the Sea. That's at 2 o'clock, goes to 7 with My Druthers and Dreadnoughts and a whole bunch of other people. So there's stuff to see this weekend. I hope to see you there. I'll be here next Thursday, the good Lord's willing, and the creeks don't rise. It's Elvis Costello and the Attractions. Be nice to each other.

Listen to WCNI. This is the House Rent Party. This is the last week of got one more summer. I don't know about you, but I'm not ready for pumpkin anything. I'm ready for a few more. What do we call these Indian summer days? That maybe I can get my feet in the sand a little bit more and sit out in my lovely beach chair. And, well, that is what it is. But I am back to work as well, and that means today is my back-to-school night. So I am having a shortened show. Alec is going to come in and cover at least an hour of the end of my show, so I apologize. This could be a shortened show. And so, therefore, I have no idea what I'm going to play or what I'm going to do. No birthdays or anything I'm going to cover. I'm just going to play some music. And so we'll send this out to Sherry and all my friends down at the beach, the ladies and everybody else. Here we go, a little summertime.

0: Duke Robillard with Kelly Hunt doing Don't Talk About Me When You're Gone. Before that, Al Copley doing Hello Little Girl. Perry Gordon and his Rhythm Club gave us My Walking Stick. And Gordon Webster started us off here with Summertime. That's not true. Count Basie started us off with the House Rent Boogie. All right, I'm going to do one more on this set. Let's do Scotch and the Sodas. This is the What's Up Docs.
1: 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Scotch with soda.

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6: This is Bird Note. In September, Arctic terns fly south over the ocean from Alaska all the way to Antarctica. Also in September, the last rufous hummingbirds depart their breeding range in the west, following floral highways of mountain wildflowers south to Mexico. Ruby-crowned kinglets are leaving the northern evergreen forests where they nest on their way to milder climates. Each of these birds is migrating, but on a very different course. All have the same adaptive goal, making the most of food and breeding opportunities that change with the seasons. Arctic terns follow one of the longest annual migrations, traveling as much as 44,000 miles each year. Arctic tundra provides their ideal nesting site in summer. The Antarctic, the ideal feeding grounds in our winter. Rufous hummingbirds are medium-range migrants, traversing about 5,000 miles a year between temperate and tropical nectar sources. Some ruby-crowned kinglets are altitudinal migrants, especially in the west. They may remain close to the same latitude all year, but spend the cold months in the relative warmth of the lowlands, dining on insects and their eggs. In summer, you'll need to ascend thousands of feet into the western mountain ranges to hear the kinglet's exuberant song. For Bird Note, I'm Mary McCann.
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7: All right, let's try that again. Let's try a little different. Let's start doing some shag music from down in South Carolina. Let's start with the O-Tones. This is A Fool in Love.

Doing some Carolina Shag. The Five Royals gave us I Do. Before that, Jimmy Morello gave us Bye Bye So Long. Ben actually called Shag Time, gave us She Can't Fix Grits. Like that. And the O-Tones gave us A Fool in Love. Next up, another Jimmy Morello tune. This is Put Down the Bottle.

Rockin' Louie doing a song called Club Savoy from an album called Rockin' Louie and the Mama Jammas. Before that, the Merles gave us V8 Sound. I gotta play more Merles. I like the Merles. Before that, the Five Royals gave us Crazy, Crazy, Crazy from an album called Crazy. Jimmy Morrill, Put Down the Bottle, I think started us off, or it was the Five Royals doing I Do, I Forget Which. It is almost 4 o'clock. It's 3:59. You're listening to WCNI New London. This is the House Rent Party. I probably don't have quite an hour left. Alec is coming in. We're going to have an extra long session of Classical Adventures tonight. I got to go to work. I am not... it'll be great. It will. It just will. So, where am I going from here? I got a couple more to do, and... then I'm going to maybe switch gears a little bit, and we'll see where we go from there. This is the Mighty Mac Schumer Band doing My Big Sister Radio.

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This is Bird Note. So you're walking down the street, and a trash can's been tipped over, and eagerly picking through the riches strewn across the sidewalk are several black birds. They're crows, or ravens,

0: No, definitely crows. Maybe? How can you tell the difference? Well, first off, listen. Crows caw, while ravens croak. And while common ravens and American crows look quite similar, there are a few ways to tell them apart. Ravens are larger, and they often travel in pairs. Crows usually hang out in larger groups. Next, try to get a look at the bird's tail. A crow's tail feathers are basically all the same length, so its tail opens like a fan. But a raven has longer middle feathers in its tail, so it looks more like a wedge or a triangle. By far, though, the best way to tell these two birds apart is to look at their bills. The crow has a modest bill, but the raven has a great big chunky-looking beak that pretty much says, "Yeah, that's right, I'm a raven." Ravens tend to stick to the wilder parts of the world, like woodlands and open spaces. But when you're walking past those trash cans, you're probably seeing crows. For Bird Note, I'm Michael Stein.
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2: All right. We had a little griff there. Bang All Night from an album called Beach Boogie Blues. Red and the Red Hots gave Mr. Boogie to You. And I think that's going to kind of lead me into the rest of my, I don't know, what have I got, maybe a half hour or so left. Just keep on with the boogie. Just more boogie woogie. This is Rick Vito called Little Sheba.

0: Four Charms doing We're Gonna Rock This Joint. Before that, Floyd Domino gave us Count Basie's Red Bank Cafe. Johnny Johnson gave us Johnny's Boogie. Ben Waters with Keith Richards gave us the Rooming House Boogie. And Mitch Wood started off with Mr. Boogie's Back in Town. All right, I got, 15, 20 more minutes. Alex is going to come in and cover my second hour, or my last hour. I have to go back to work. It is what it is. Every other Saturday from noon till 3 is Mike Kronowski's Not Necessarily Nashville. This always kind of reminds me of him. This is Bob Wills and the Texas Playboys, the Bottle Baby Boogie.
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0: A pair of dice? Let's have a little dice game. Oh, man, two bets I shoot.
1: I got a dime.
0: Got a dime?
2: I got a dime.
0: Nickel mo.
1: I catch another nickel.
0: Yeah, I'll go. Top seven dice. Whoop, wait a minute. Grab that money. Grab that dice.
2: Might be the
0: law at that. Who is that out there?
2: Is it Colonel Franklin, the landlord?
0: The landlord? But what the landlord want around here?
2: Well, your rent was 2 and a 13, and this is number 22. Man, I gotta get some money right now.
0: Oh, fellas, what is I'ma do?
1: I tell you what let's do.
0: What's that?
1: Let's give a house rent party.
0: Well, what is that?
1: Well, you invite everybody and make them pay at the door.
0: Oh, I see. Now, that's a good idea. Now, y'all get that beat-up change what we got here, and we'll start this house rent party off ourselves. We'll have Brother Big Eye round up the folks around the neighborhood. Now that everything is going to be all right, I'll start this off right now. Now everything is good and ready, from liquor down to spaghetti. We're going to have a ball until the four walls fall, but it's house rent party day. You don't need no invitation, for it will be an open station. Tap lightly on.

0: The rug and holler, bring a joke, cause it's house rent party day. Oh, beat it out, Eddie Miller. This certainly turned out to be a fine social look. Even the landlord is swinging.
1: Yes, sir. I'm having an enjoyable time.
0: Well, if you really want to enjoy this party, why don't you grab that band's guitar and swing in with the band?
1: Hi, hi, hi. I believe I will.

and you are listening to WCNI New London. My name is Alec. I am continuing on now as Will had to leave at this point, but I will be subbing in for him and then hosting my own show starting at 6 p.m. And we're going to continue on with classical music. This will be an extended version of my program, Classical Adventures. But we're going to start with a cello sonata. This is a cello sonata by Ludwig von Beethoven. This is the sonata number 1 in F major, opus 5, number 1. And this will be performed by cellist Zuhal Bailey and pianist Simone Dinnerstein. Let's take a listen to the sonata number 1 in F major by Beethoven.

We just listened to the Sonata number 1 in F major, Opus 5 number 1 by Ludwig von Beethoven, and performed in this recording by cellist Zuhal Bailey and pianist Simone Dinnerstein. This comes from a recording of 3 sonatas for cello and piano by Beethoven, and that sonata was composed. I have a tickle in my throat. That sonata was composed in 1796. By Beethoven while he was living in Berlin. And while he was in Berlin, Beethoven happened to meet the King of Prussia, whose name is Friedrich Wilhelm II. And Friedrich Wilhelm II was also a cellist. And so the sonata was actually dedicated to him by Beethoven as well. What I'd like to do is to play now a sonata for viola da gamba, or for viol, by Bach, and we're going to, I think, move on and feature some music for cello and viola da gamba in this program. The viol, or the viola da gamba, is a string instrument that is played da gamba, which means on the leg, but it is different from the cellist, or cello. It looks a little like the cello, but it has, the viola da gamba has a flat back rather than a curved back, and it has sloped shoulders rather than a rounded shoulders, and it has 5 to 7 strings rather than the 4 strings on a cello. We're going to listen to one of the sonatas for viola da gamba that Johann Sebastian Bach composed. This is the sonata in G minor, and this is going to feature cellist Misha Majsky and pianist Martha Argerich.

We just listened to the Sonata in G Minor for Viola da Gamba, BWV 1029 by Johann Sebastian Bach. And in this recording, Misha Majsky was performing that work on cello, and Martha Argerich was performing the piano. And that sonata is one of three sonatas composed by Bach for viola da gamba and keyboard instrument. And they probably date, those three sonatas probably date from the late 1730s or the early 1740s. We're going to move now to an unusual work by Frédéric Chopin. Actually, before we do that, though, I'm going to read two public service announcements, and then we're going to listen to a cello sonata by Frédéric Chopin. Madonna Place is a family resource center located at 240 Main Street in Norwich, Connecticut. Madonna Place provides a variety of family services. The Family Support Center is a drop-in center that provides for a family's basic needs. It also provides for informal counseling and parent education. The Community Outreach Plus Education is a multifaceted individual and family case management program. The purpose of the Fatherhood Initiative program is to increase positive involvement and interaction between fathers and their children. Great Beginnings is a home visiting program for pregnant women, expectant fathers, and parents and caregivers of children under the age of 5. For more information, you can contact Madonna Place at 860-886-6600. You can also visit Madonna Place's website, which is madonnaplace.org. The Annie C. Courtney Foundation is actively looking for caregivers for children and teenagers in foster care. The foundation urgently needs care providers for children of all ages, particularly those on the autism spectrum, as well as teenagers and sibling groups. Foster families receive assistance with medical and dental care and a daily stipend to cover the costs associated with raising a child. Social workers visit regularly to provide support to families and the children under their care. Additional services are provided for kids who need them. For more information or how to register for an information meeting, you can contact the Annie C. Courtney Foundation at 475-235-2184. Again, the phone number for the Annie C. Courtney Foundation is 475-235-2184. Sponsored by the Annie C. Courtney Foundation. 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My name is Alec. I am subbing in for the remaining part of Will Reed's show today, and my show will begin at 6 p.m. I host a classical music program here on WCNI every other Thursday from 6 to 9 p.m., and we're starting this program, this extended program, with music featuring cello and the viola da gamba. We're going to listen now to a recording of the cello sonata in G minor, opus 65, composed by Frédéric Chopin. Now, this cello sonata is one of nine compositions by Chopin that were written by Chopin for instruments other than the piano, although the piano appears in every composition he composed. Chopin composed four sonatas, three being piano sonatas and one being a cello sonata. And the cello sonata was the final of Chopin's works to be published within his lifetime. And we're going to be listening in this recording to cellist Jacqueline Dupre and pianist Daniel Barenboim. And again, we're listening to the cello sonata in G minor, opus 65, by composer Frédéric Chopin.

WCNI New London. We just listened to the cello sonata in G minor, opus 65 by Frédéric Chopin, and performed in this recording by cellist Jacqueline Dupré and pianist Daniel Barenboim. That comes from a recording of the cello sonata in G minor by Chopin and the cello sonata in A major by César Franck, as performed by Jacqueline Dupré and Daniel Barenboim. And I am now beginning the formal part of my show, Classical Adventures, here on WCNI. Classical Adventures airs at this time every other Thursday from 6 to 9 p.m. However, I will be here again next Thursday, and then from then on I will be alternating with the DJ who shares this slot. But I will be here this evening, and will be here next Thursday, September 17th, and then on an every other week basis. We're going to continue now with another work for cello and piano. This is another cello sonata. This is the cello sonata in G minor, opus 19, by Sergei Rachmaninoff. This work was completed on November 20th, 1901. And the premiere of the sonata in G minor, opus 19 by Rachmaninoff, took place the premiere took place with a cellist named Anatoly Rondukov as the cellist and Sergei Rachmaninoff as the pianist, and that took place in December of 1901 in Moscow. And Rachmaninoff viewed the piano's role in this sonata as equal to the part of the cello, and themes are introduced by the piano, and then the same themes are then expanded and embellished by the cello. We're going to be listening in this recording to cellist Gautier Capucin, the French cellist who was born in 1981, and pianist Yuja Wang, the Chinese-American pianist, born in 1987. And again, we're listening to the cello sonata in G minor, opus 19, by composer Sergei Rachmaninoff.

0: Cellist Gautier Capucin and pianist Yuta Wang performed the Cello Sonata in G Minor, Opus 19, by composer Sergei Rachmaninoff. That recording was released in 2021. And before it gets too late, we're going to listen to two public service announcements for this hour and then continue on with some more music featuring the cello and the viola da gamba.
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0: 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My name is Alec. The program you're listening to is Classical Adventures, which is a classical music program that is airing usually every other Thursday here on WCNI, every other Thursday from 6 to 9 p.m. However, I will be here again next Thursday and then alternating from there. And again, you're listening to WCNI New London. We're going to continue now with a composition for the viola da gamba by composer Carl Friedrich Abel. Carl Friedrich Abel was a German composer. He lived from 1723 until 1787. He also was a viola da gamba performer, and he composed a number of compositions for that instrument. He also was the director of music at the Dresden court starting in 1743, and then he lived later in London as well. We're going to be listening to the viola da gamba sonata in D major by Carl Friedrich Abel, and this is going to be performed by a husband and wife, or wife and husband, musical duo. This is pianist

Anna Fearless and Viola da Gamba, the soloist Christoph Fearless. This is coming from a recording of Viola da Gamba's sonatas by Carl Friedrich Abel that came out in 2019. Again, we're listening to the Viola da Gamba sonata in D major by Carl Friedrich Abel.

0: Sorry for the technical problem there. The automation is not playing, but I'm going to go ahead and try to play another cello sonata on CD here for a second. We're going to listen to another Beethoven sonata while the computer does what it has to do. We're going to listen to the sonata number 2 in G minor, opus 5, number 2, by Ludwig van Beethoven. And again, this is a sonata for cello and piano. This is going to feature cellist Zuhal Bailey and pianist Simone Dinnerstein. Again, this is the cello sonata number 2 in G minor by Beethoven.
1: My name is Latoy Adams. I served in

We just listened to the Sonata No. 2 in G minor, Opus 5, by Ludwig von Beethoven, and here performed by cellist Zuhal Bailey and pianist Simone Dinnerstein. That cello sonata was composed by Beethoven in 1796. You are listening to WCNI New London before the technology interrupted the flow of this program. We're going to go back and listen to the Viola da Gamba Sonata in D major by composer Carl Friedrich Abel, performed in this recording by Viola da Gamba soloist Christoph Fürlus and harpsichordist Anna Fürlus, husband and wife musical duo. Again, this is music by Carl Friedrich Abel, the Sonata in D major for Viola da Gamba.

0: We just listened to the Sonata in D Major, A2:75, by composer Carl Friedrich Abel, and performed in that recording by viola da gamba soloist Christoph Firlus and harpsichordist Anna Firlus. That comes from a recording of viola da gamba sonatas by Carl Friedrich Abel, featuring Christoph and Anna Firlus, which came out in 2019. Again, the viola da gamba, or viol, is a bowed and fretted string instrument that is played da gamba, or on the leg. It looks a little bit like a cello, but the cello and the viola da gamba have differences as well. We're going to listen now to two public service announcements and then continue on with a work for cello and piano.
1: My name is Latoy Adams. I served in the Army. Being with Paralyzed Veterans of America, they have showed me so much is possible.
2: I'm Sean Castle, served in the United States Army. I went from laying in a hospital bed dying to being a professional wheelchair basketball player. And it started with that one moment where there's life. I am unstoppable because Paralyzed Veterans of America is by my side.
1: We are unstoppable.
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0: 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My name is Alec. I am the host of the program Classical Adventures, which is a classical music program which airs every other Thursday from 6 to 9 p.m. here on WCNI. However, I will be hosting my show again next Thursday and then alternating every other Thursday from there. And we're going to move now to a work for cello and piano by Felix Mendelssohn. This is the Cello Sonata No. 2 in D Major, Opus 58. Mendelssohn composed this work in the later part of the year 1842. It was announced in letters in the month of November that year. And the main theme of the first movement in the sonata is a reworking or a realization of an unrealized piano sonata that that Mendelssohn had been working on. We're going to be listening in this recording to the cellist Stephen Isserlis, who is a British cellist, and Stephen Haugh, who is a British and Australian classical pianist. And again, we're listening here to the Cello Sonata No. 2 in D Major by composer Felix Mendelssohn.

Beautiful work. That is the Cello Sonata No. 2 in D major, Opus 58 by composer Felix Mendelssohn, performed in that recording by cellist Stephen Isserlis and pianist Stephen Hoch. And that comes from a recording of cello sonatas by Mendelssohn, Grieg, and the pianist in that recording, Stephen Hoch. And that came out in 2015. You are listening to WCNI New London, 90.9 FM, on the radio dial. You can also listen to and stream the programs on WCNI at the website wcniradio.org. The program you have been listening to for some time now is Classical Adventures. My name is Alec. I am the host of this program, and we're going to continue now in our final hour of this program with some more classical music. Please be sure to stay tuned for all of the programs, all of the great programs here on WCNI, including the upcoming program, Jazz Cabbage Delights, which will begin at 9 p.m. We're going to move now to a composition by composer Arcangelo Corelli. And Arcangelo Corelli was an Italian composer and violinist. He lived from 1653 until 1713. We're going to listen to a sonata that Corelli composed originally for the violin, but has been transcribed here for the viola da gamba and harpsichord. This is a composition by Corelli, the sonata in E major, Opus 5, number 11, and we're going to be listening here to the viola da gamba soloist Teodoro Bao and the harpsichordist Andrea Bucarella. Again, we're listening to the sonata in E major, Opus 5, number 11.